0: can watch television or read the papers and get the news that's happened. 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
1: Okay.

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And I saw

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Everybody won't be treated all the same. There'll be a golden ladder reaching down. When the man comes around, the hairs on your arm will stand up, and the terror in each sip and in each sup. Will you partake of that last offered cup, or disappear into the hottest ground? When the man comes around,

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1: Yes, the whirlwind is in the thorn tree.
0: It's hard for thee to kick against the pricks. Till Armageddon, no shalom, no shalom. Then the father hen will call his chickens home. And the wise men will bow down before the throne. 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When the man comes around, whoever's unjust, let him be unjust still. Whoever is righteous, let him be righteous still. Whoever is filthy, let him be filthy still.

0: midst of the four beasts, and I looked, and behold, a pale horse, and his name that sat on him was Death, and Hell followed with him.
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1: Do you know that feeling when you see a picture of yourself from 10 years ago and you think, I look better today than I did then?
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0: Just what is it that you want to do?
1: Well, we want to be free. We want to be free to do what we want to do. And we want to get loaded. And we want to have a good time. And that's what we're going to do.
2: Away, baby, let's go.
1: We're going to have a good time. We're going to have a party.